two, three, up to infinity. I'd run out of numbers before I could thank you for it.

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0: In Isaiah 43:19, God says, "Behold, I am doing a new thing." That's a powerful promise of renewal. It's time to reset your faith as God creates new paths for your life. You're encouraging WPER.
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2: Thank you so much for choosing WPER this morning. Hey, I'm Heather, and I'm so excited because we've got friends over. I am thrilled to introduce you to Sandra Erickson. She is the executive director of Big Brothers Big Sisters of Greater Fredericksburg. And if you want to find out more, bbbsfred.org. Sandra, thank you for being with us today.
3: Thank you for having me. I'm excited to chat with you.
2: I am so excited because Big Brothers Big Sisters is one of my favorite organizations because being a mentor to a kid is a pretty special space to occupy because you can say the same things that, you know, caregivers do, but somehow you have a little bit more credibility.
3: Definitely. Definitely. Yeah. Sometimes it helps having that kind of outside voice, you know, a different adult in your life that is reliable, has that, you know, non-judgmental listening ear that you can confide in as a kid. So yeah, mentorship is definitely very special.
2: Let's talk for a minute about what Big Brothers Big Sisters is, and more importantly, what it isn't.
3: Yeah, sure. So our mission is to create and support one-to-one mentoring relationships that ignite the power and promise of youth. And so when you think of Big Brothers, Big Sisters, just think mentorship. Mm-hmm. That is our primary focus, pairing adult volunteer mentors with youth. The children that we enroll are between the ages of 6 to 13.
2: Oh.
3: And then they can stay on with us as a mentee through high school graduation.
2: Wow.
3: In fact, we had a couple of our littles graduate this year, which was really, really exciting.
2: That is exciting.
3: Yeah. They had been matched for, you know, 7-8 years.
2: Oh, my goodness.
3: So it was wonderful seeing them kind of reach that point of graduation. And you know, we're excited to see what they do next. But, that's the basic premise of our program is mentorship. In terms of what, you know, our program is not, I would say, you know, generally people get us confused with Boys and Girls Club.
2: Yes,
3: which
2: I'm sure.
3: Yeah, wonderful youth serving organization. And so that's why, you know, I just mentioned, you know, when you think Big Brothers, Big Sisters, think the one-to-one mentoring. That's our bread and butter.
2: Well, I love on your website, again, which is bbbsfred.org. The first thing that comes up, it's bright green letters, defend potential through mentorship. I love that.
3: Yes. I love, in 2018, we did a rebrand and really, you know, strengthened our language to talk about, you know, kids have potential. Children have potential.
2: Yes.
3: And it's just a matter of bringing that out of them and giving them the opportunities to reach their potential. And, you know, being paired with a volunteer mentor or a big, as we call it, really helps them. You know, it increases their likelihood of graduating high school,
2: right,
3: improves their educational success.
2: Mm-hmm.
3: You know, youth in our program, they're 41% less likely to engage in substance abuse.
2: Wow.
3: You know, all of the things, they're you know, they earn 15% more over their lifetime.
2: Wow.
3: Than non-mentored peers of theirs. And so mentorship helps in so many aspects,
2: mm-hmm,
3: of a child's life. As you can tell, I'm very passionate.
2: As well, you should be, because I think every single one of us can, in our memory, access a teacher that was exceptionally kind and believed in us. But unfortunately, I think more of us can remember a teacher's hurtful words.
3: Mm-hmm.
2: You know, you're never going to do that. Oh, honey, you can't do that. And so, you know, eventually, as a kid, you don't know. Someone of authority is speaking this over you. Oh, I must not be able to. And that right there has got to stunt physical, mental, and emotional growth.
3: Yeah, definitely. Yeah, and a lot of, you know, the youth we serve, we're open to anyone that wants to join our program. You know, there's no fee, there's no...
2: Oh, that's neat.
3: you know, specific income qualification or something like that.
2: Right.
3: It's just, you know, a parent or guardian who is interested in enrolling their child, you know, can fill out the application, come in for an interview. We interview the parent and guardian as well as the child to see if it is a good fit, if it's a good fit.

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Your Encouraging WPER.

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1: I struggle with depression and anxiety and PTSD. When I find myself going downhill, I turn on the radio and you're the only station I listen to.

Sometimes a reset is as simple as sitting back down around the table with the people who still matter. You're encouraging WPER.

That's Andrew Rip. I'd do it again on your encouraging WPER. Hey, I'm Teresa. Well, I appreciate this song from Mandisa. And even though she's gone home to be with the Lord, I tell you what, she left us with a beautiful song that reminds us that God is indeed a way maker, a promise keeper. He's light in darkness. He's a miracle working God. And that's just barely scratching the surface of who he is. May this song encourage you today from Mandisa.

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